0: Courtney, this is be 12-1 juvenile back to the original address starting my...
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0: Send me back to service from the intervention job in Hansville.
1: Yep. 134, wait, hold on. It's going to be the 390 southbound of Rest Area, 1169 Interstate 390 in Groveland for the lockout of a Venture semi-truck. Not running, negative kids or pets. Southbound Rest Area.

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1: 166.
0: Eight six 416 Nora George 86416 NG V southbound south of 8.
1: Southbound south of 8.

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0: 7042 West Main Road in Lima, off of Livonia Center Road. It's going to be the Lima Farms Mobile Home Park. Looking for a old Chevy Malibu that the owner's locked out of. Negative kids or pets, not running. 7042 West Main Road, Lima.
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1: Okay.
0: Pennsylvania, Nora Henry David 2627, NHD 2627, northbound 32.
1: Northbound 32.

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0: Going to be New York, Mary Henry Williams, 7977, NHPW 7977. 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
2: 126, it is Dispatch, Albert Kenzer.
1: 126.
3: Pitch, King William 2284, GKW 2284, Southbound 390,
1: Southbound 10. Southbound, Southbound 610.
4: 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Lincoln Whiskey, Adams 7731, LWA 7731, Plank Adorn Lane.
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0: if you're Dennis.
1: Yeah.
0: Bye.
1: One, two, six, you dispatch, I'll be down there.
0: 126.
1: Yeah, with Lincoln Paul Edwards, 7846. LPE, 7846. I'll be 520 at Queens Park.
0: 520 at Queens.
1: I'll find it, dispatch, I'll be out of them.
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2: George King William 2284, GKW 2284, southbound at 30.
1: Southbound at 30.

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1: 126.
0: Via with 13076 Mary Lincoln, 13076 ML, be northbound 390, just south of 10.
1: Northbound south of 10.

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1: 163.
0: 38 Lincoln Edward Tom 4909 LET 4909, I'll be southbound, south 10.
1: Southbound, south 10.

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0: 172-553-965. 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Can I get a warrant check on that, please?
1: Copy, sir.

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1: 3-6.
0: His vote constituted a -29. Is on probation.
1: Copy.
2: Well, I'm just reading session 0.
0: 163.
2: It's going to be Mary David Edward, 1765, MD 1765. I'll be cell phone up front.
0: Cell phone up front.

Walnut Street to Walnut Ira, between East Street and South Walnut Street. For smoke coming from the kitchen, they're reporting no flames. Here's MBOPS 1. The fire center 290, your fire department, along with your ambulance. 8 North Walnut Street to Walnut Ira. For smoke coming from the kitchen, reporting no flames. Here's MBOPS 1.

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1: Copy 4201, you're on the way, and just be advised, it was the original call of fire alarm called in by the alarm company. Subject on location report, and there is smoke coming from the microwave.
0: Four.

0: Something wrong, Andrew, sir.
1: Something wrong.
0: You just burned soup in the microwave. 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
1: I would burn soup in the microwave. And they'd be acknowledging.

0: 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I'm on location. Nothing showing.
1: 4201 is on location. I'm investigating. Nothing showing. Your assignment's on Ops 1. Just be advised. Law enforcement advising there's burnt soup in the microwave.
2: Four two zero two, four two zero one. You want to drop down there?

0: 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Caller ID, when you're ready.
1: Go ahead.
0: 183-448-622.
2: 183-448-622. You can just have the ambulance holding quarters for now, please.
3: Okay, I'll do a second page home. Hey, you master status.
0: Cool.
3: William Sally Class D David negative 29.
0: I'm gonna
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1: Mary Charles Yankee 9741 MCY 9741 southbound 390 exit.
0: Southbound 390 is on.
2: 36 is 10-0.
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0: New Jersey, Paul, 30, Young, Henry, Robert. P30, YHR, 36 of Craig.
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1: 166.
2: 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I'll be 865-10. B McDonald's Lakeville.
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1: What's his name?
0: 15, I want female. I'm in room 19, 30 miles ready.
1: Copy, go ahead.
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3: 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Would be Richmond Mills at Catherine's Way.
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0: 1-6 for dispatch. I'm out 19, any mileage is plus 9.
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1: 43.
0: If you respond to a 502 Country Lane in the village of Geneseo, I have a 60-year-old female who went unconscious. She's now awake and breathing. And there is a two-car response on that address. We're going to have EMS stage. 502 Country Lane.
1: Copy.
0: 510 copy.
2: 510 copy.
0: Geneseo for your unstatus ambulance, Livingston County for the mutually in ALS ambulance to respond to 502 Country Lane off of East South Street in the village of Geneseo. You're going to be staging for the 60-year-old female that went unconscious. She is now awake and breathing. It's priority one call. Fire dispatcher to Geneseo for your unstatus ambulance, Livingston County for the mutual aid. 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The 60-year-old female that went unconscious, she is now awake and breathing. It's priority one call.

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0: 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Fire Dispatcher to Livingston County, your ambulance requested to 5900 Westlake Road in the town of Groveland between Calvin Lane and Sutton Point South. 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

This is for 113 and 131, 3509 Thomas Drive, off of Camp Run Drive, in the town of Livonia, will be suite number 4, Genesee Valley Family Medicine, for the commercial general panic alarm. 3509 Thomas Drive, the Genesee Valley Family Medicine of Lakeville, suite number 4 in the town of Livonia, for the commercial general panic alarm. Units responding, acknowledge.

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0: 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You're going to be staging before responding to 416 Middle Road in the town of Caledonia between Marshall Lane and Center Street. 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You're going to be staging before responding to 416 Middle Road in the town of Caledonia between Marshall Lane and Center Street. There's a 31-year-old female that's conscious of breathing with a high heart rate, heart history, clammy and cold sweats. 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

Curtis Richard Geneseo for your ambulance showing on status. Livingston County for the mutual aid ambulance responding to 5129 Reservoir Road in the town of Geneseo between Johnson Road and Lakeville Groveland Road. 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

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Your fire department requested a Nunday for your ambulance showing status to go to 9365 State Route 408. It's going to be the, once again, nut butter factory. Going for the commercial fire alarm showing smoke detector in the QA room. Your assignment's been ops one. Fire dispatcher to Nunday. 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Your ambulance showing status requested to 9365 State Route 408 in the town of Nunday. It's going to be the, once again, nut butter factory. But a commercial fire alarm, smoke detector indicating the QA room. Your assignment's been ops one.

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1: 135, Daniel.
0: 9365, State Route 408 between Stone Road and South State Street. It'll be once again that motor facility in the town on Monday for the commercial fire alarm, smoke detector showing the QA room. The key holder is on scene. 9365, State Route 408, once again that butter, town on Monday.
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0: Yeah, on Monday, equipment will be clear of the scene, back in service. Hot water tank blew a water line.
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0: Respond to 7272 West Main Street between Genesee Street, Rochester Street, and the Village of Lima for the 911 ring wants a hang up call. 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
1: Dream.
0: You can disregard 135.
1: Magnificent.
0: 130 Chapel Street. Between Sand Hill Road and Bellevue Ave in the Village of Mount Morris for the Fred F-250 versus the deer that occurred on 408 near the Dam Site Road. Deer's deceased in the ditch. Negative injuries if you can need at 130 Chapel Street, Village of Mount Morris.
1: Copy.
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0: Dispatcher 2, Livingston County, your ambulance is requested over to 5900 Westlake Road, the town of Roland, between Calvin Lane and Sutton Point South. The 52-year-old female that nearly fainted with pain above the navel. Party 2, as far as Dispatcher 2, Livingston County, your ambulance is requested over to 5900 Westlake Road in the town of Roland between Calvin Lane and Sutton Point South. For the 52-year-old female, passions aren't breathing, that nearly fainted with the abdominal pain above the navel, Friday 2.
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0: Can you respond with EMS to 5900 Westlake Road? Susan Camp called in saying that she has abdominal pain. 5900 Westlake Road.
1: Yeah.

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0: 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Both two vehicles have pulled over roadside.
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0: 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I'm in New York, headed that way. 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

0: 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Both parties reporting negative injury. 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You can cancel any other units. I have 2 plates for you when ready.
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0: John Paul Charles, 4987, JPC, 4987. I'll be playing at Richmond Mills.
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0: John Paul Charles, 4987, JPC 4987. I'll be playing at Richmond Mills.
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0: I mean, you're in scenario of exit 7 southbound on ramp. We got a report of a white SUV driving northbound in the southbound lane.
1: Three, four, seven, just one second. Head out there.
0: 3147.

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2: Go on. 143.
1: Can you get to exit 8?
2: Head to there now. One 165-130. I'm all set if you need to clear.
0: 10-4. 130, you can put me on that. I'll have that way.
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0: One 843, I'm headed, I get 7 now.
1: Have you're going to exit 7 now.

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1: Yeah.
2: Racing,

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1: 24-3.
0: Just took guys. Visibility here is almost zero.
1: Copy, visibility zero.

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1: 143.
0: You get to exit 8. Can you divert the traffic off the highway until we can get this issue resolved?
1: I'm south of exit 8 right now.
0: I got me.
2: 143, can you use caution due to the visibility?
1: 9-4.

0: 20 cards. We haven't crossed it. 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Oh, the fog's gone across it.
1: Copy 143. 143 is just south of Long Point now.

0: 24/7.
1: Callers still see the vehicle? Or has there been any other calls on them?
0: There has not been any additional calls. Just the original three.
1: Happy. I'm going to continue northbound in case they got off. Continue north. See if I can catch up to them.
0: 10-4.
2: One 4-3 dispatch. I'm south across it. Still no eyes on it.
0: South across it and no eyes on it.

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0: I check from exit 8 all the way down to 7, no contact. I'll be going 10-8.
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1: Yep, go ahead with the number when you're ready.
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0: 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I'll be in Richmond County Highway.
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0: 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Can I send him through?
1: Go ahead. 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
0: 161, can you get me a paper service for the village of Geneseo and one for the town of Geneseo, please?
1: Okay.

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0: 161, can you take me a paper service for the village of Geneseo and one for the town of Geneseo, please?
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0: We're sending EMS to the noise urgent care 50 East South Street for a one-year-old male with difficulty breathing, turning blue, 50 East South Street.
1: Devil.

for dispatcher to Geneseo for ambulance showing on status Livingston County for the ALS ambulance request over to 50 East South Street. That's the noise you're taking care of in Geneseo. 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That's the noise you're taking care of in Geneseo. For the one-year-old male with difficulty breathing, he's blue and clammy, party one.

Alright, Spencer 2 Geneseo, second Patriot, let's join us status request over 250 South Street, that's a noise urgent care in Geneseo for the 1-year-old male with difficulty breathing, turning blue, party one.

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1: Okay.
0: I have probation on the phone looking to speak with you. Can I send them through?
1: Okay, appreciate
0: it. Hey.
2: .305 dispatch, coming.
3: Copy 305, you're telling. 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
3: It's going to be a fraud complaint at 425 Sand Hill Road. It's a caller that received a letter that says there's a data breach with his address. He's concerned that they have his information.
2: 10-4.
4: Eight four zero dispatch tonight.
0: Are you tonight?
4: 850 dispatch, I'll be tonight.
3: 850, you're tonight.

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1: Good.
0: 47276, 47276. I'll be stepping out at 67 Hopkins Street for follow-up.
1: 67 Hopkins for follow-up.

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0: The first is CHS, your ambulance is requested over to 2577 Leroy Caledonia Road. That's the Gunsmoke Grill in town of Caledonia. You're going to be going to the back apartment for the 68-year-old male, unable to ambulate with a back pain and abnormal breathing. 32. That's Fire Dispatcher 2, CHS. Your ambulance is requested over to 2577 Leroy Caledonia Road. That's the Gunsmoke Grill in the town of Caledonia between McIntyre and Callan Road. Going to the back apartment for the 68-year-old male. It's unable to ambulate with back pain and abnormal breathing. 32.
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0: 6089 out of Mumford.

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1: And probably not. 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
0: New York 572, Charlie King 1. 572, CK 1. I'll be in 408 in the flats.
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0: There's a car on 408, the 6000 block, LVH 1046. She's not feeling well, so she's pulled over. Getting calls on it. She'll be on her way shortly.
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0: 5038 Reservoir Road between Lakeville Groveland and Johnson Road in San Geneseo. So the 75-year-old female is not alert with trouble breathing. 5038 Reservoir Road.

0: This is to Jennifer for ambulance showing on status Livingston County for the ALS ambulance requested over to 5038 Reservoir Road in the town of Geneseo between Lakeville Groveland Road and Johnson Road for a 75-year-old female that's not alert with trouble breathing, party one. That's our dispatcher to Geneseo for ambulance showing on status Livingston County for the ALS ambulance requested over to 5038 Reservoir Road in the town of Geneseo between Lakeville Groveland Road and Johnson Road for the 75-year-old female that's not alert with trouble breathing, party
1: 6288
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0: Unseen.

Livonia, your ambulance is requested over to 4822 Main Street in Hemlock, between Hemlock County Road and Old Vault Hill Road, for the 81-year-old male has fallen in the driveway with the hip and leg pain. That's 44. That's for a stretcher to Livonia. Your ambulance is requested over to 4822 Main Street in Livonia, between Hemlock County Road and Old Vault Hill Road, for the 81-year-old male has fallen in the driveway with the hip and leg pain. 44.

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Fire Dispatcher 2, Geneseo, 2nd page crew, ambulance showing on status, requested over to 5038 Reservoir Road in the town of Geneseo, between Lakeville, Groveland Road, and Johnson Road. The 75-year-old female is not alert with trouble breathing for anyone.

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0: Can you search towards the village of Mount Morris? I could report that a black Honda CRV with New York Reg Henry Yankee Paul 9421, a female is hitting a male with a child in the backseat, last heading towards Main Street.
1: I'm talking about from Leicester.

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The 81-year-old male has fallen in the driveway. 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It's 34. 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If your ALS is available, contact the fire dispatcher, Livingston County, for the mutual aid ALS requested over to 4822 Main Street in Hemlock, between Hemlock Huntingway Road and Old Bald Hill Road. 292 is on location requesting ALS for pain management for the 81-year-old male that's fell in the driveway with a hip and leg pain. 34.

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0: Prefecture 2 Caledonia. A rescue is requested up in the Wheatlands. Ragged Mumford Road by Scottsville Mumford Road for the MVA with injuries. Your assignment's on Ops 1. Fire Dispatcher 2 Caledonia. Your rescue is requested over to Ragged Mumford Road and Scottsville Mumford Road in the town of Wheatland for the MVA with injuries. Your assignment's going to be on Ops 1.
1: Caledonia acknowledges call for dispatch.
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0: 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I just want to advise you. You've been canceled by Monroe County.
1: Copy that. Canceled. We're back in service. 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
0: 5960 Harder Road in the town of Sparta off of 256. Got a 52-year-old male in respiratory distress.
1: Okay.

0: 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Dan, so free ambulance showing status, Livingston County for the ALS, requested over to 5960 Harder Road in the town of Sparta, between 256 and Dieter Road. For the 52-year-old male with difficulty speaking between breaths, 31. Sparta dispatcher 2, Sparta, for certified first responders. Danville for your ambulance, Livingston County, the ALS, requested over to 5960 Harder Road in the town of Sparta, between 256 and Dieter Road, for the 52-year-old male with a difficulty speaking between breaths, 31.
1: 628 Harder Road.
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1: Stand for
0: 833 to dispatch.
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1: Go ahead.
0: Can you notify the patient that his doctor's office has been notified?
1: He's just taken off of the ambulance now.
0: 10-4, I'll get him on the ambulance side. Thank you.
2: Five 2-8 to the fire dispatch.
0: 5-2-8-2.
2: ALS is strong.
0: Copy, ALS is strong. And if you could notify the patient that his primary has been updated and notified that he's en route there.
2: Ten four.
1: Good.
3: Here's Sean at Danville PD meeting with Richard Jamison for a possible harassment that occurred outside of their jurisdiction yesterday.
1: Okay.

0: dispatcher to 143 Sheriff's Office complaint.
1: One 143 Lakeville.
0: 1747 Fulbridge Road in the town of Avon, between Avon East Avon Road and Carriage Lane, meeting with Nick Glamick. He just recently purchased a residence and there are two guns there. He'd like them checked out.
1: 10-4.

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1: 143.
0: Are you able to take a quick phone call from an Ann Harris that has questions about a tenant keeping exotic birds in the storage unit in Lima?
1: Go ahead and send them through. Personal.
0: Thank you.
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0: This here 48411, please. 48411. And you can just put me in report.

0: car dispatcher to Dansville for your second ambulance showing status requested over to 8 Elm Street in the Village off of Elm Park for the 82-year-old female. Medical pendant activation with no response. It's priority 4. This fire dispatcher to Dansville, your second ambulance showing status is requested over to 8 Elm Street in the Village of Dansville off of Elm Park for the 82-year-old female with a medical pendant activation with no response. Priority 4.
1: That are on the property that are sleeping. Car wash in the Village on day.
2: Therefore. 24th Street, traffic stop.
0: 24th
2: New York, Mary Adams Zebra, 4654, MAZ 4654, 390
0: Southbound 63. Southbound 63. Cluster 43.
3: I copy, Emma.
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0: Sergeant Fletcher to Danville, third call in your district looking for your first responders, Livingston County, and for the mutual aid ALS ambulance. 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That's Sergeant Fletcher to Danville, third call in your district looking for your certified first responders, Livingston County for the ALS ambulance. We're crossing to 10178 Main Street in the town of Danville, between Lackawanna or off of Lackawanna Road. It's an 86-year-old female, difficulty breathing, priority one.
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0: Dispatch 143, Party 1.
1: One four three exit 9.
0: Headed southbound from 10 is a dark gray Toyota Camry with a black license plate cover. There's no plate underneath it. Southbound from 10.
1: 10-4.

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1: 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They're approaching exit 10.
0: Exit 9.
1: 10-4. Showing they're rejecting.
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1: One for three. I copy.

0: 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It's between Decker Road and Niver Road for an 87-year-old male with foot pain. Priority 4 response. It's Livonia Ferry ambulance that's not status in service in Livingston County to respond. 5192 South Livonia Road. It's between Decker and Niver Road for an 87-year-old male with foot pain. Priority 4 response at 1147.
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0: GOA will be dying. 143, they're going under the railroad tracks now. 115.
2: One, four, three, I copy. I'm trying to catch up.
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0: 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I have a plate when you're ready.
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1: 10-3 is clear, Thompson. First Fetcher to Livonia, second page for your second ambulance, showing on status, cross over to 5192 South Livonia Road, that town of Livonia, between Decker Road and Ira Road, 37-year-old male, unconscious and breathing with foot pain. 44.

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1: Ferry Satcher to 521. 147. 147, you respond with EMS into Steuben County, Town of Dansville, 10749. Stone Falls Road. It's between McCurdy and Lemon. It's going to be for a 70-year-old female with abdominal pain. She's going to be waiting outside. There is a male that resides at that address with the alert is for, who gets verbally aggressive with EMS.
2: Copy.
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2: Were you calling for us?
1: That's affirmative. I was wondering if you're going to be clearing shortly.
2: That's affirmative.
1: 10-4, I have a job down on Stone Falls Road. I'm about to phone out.
2: Ten four, we'll take it.
1: 10-4.

our stretcher to Danville for your ambulance. Livingston County, the ALS. Requested over to 10749 Stone Falls Road in the town of Danville, between McCurdy Road and Lemon Road, with a 70-year-old female with abdominal pain. It's 32. That's fire dispatcher to Danville for your ambulance, Livingston County, the ALS. If you can stage in the area, 10749 Stone Falls Road in the town of Danville, between McCurdy Road and Lemon Road, for the 70-year-old female, the abdominal pain, 32.

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2: 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I'll be 63 at top of Dewey Hill.
1: Top of Dewey Hill, dispatcher 165. First dispatcher to CHS, your ambulance is requested to 2986 Main Street in the Village of Caledonia, between Western Street and First Cottage Lane. For the 73-year-old female that was stung with a bee, who's conscious, and breathing, pretty for. As for dispatcher to CHS, your ambulance is requested to 2986 Main Street in the Village of Caledonia, between Western Street and First Cottage Lane. For the 73-year-old female, conscious or breathing, stung by a bee, pretty for.
3: CHS acknowledges 6189 on the way.
1: 6189 is on the way then.
4: 602 to dispatch.
1: 602.
4: I'll be 10-7 from Village Court.
1: Livingston County Sheriff's Office, to all local cars and stations, it is with a great honor that we recognize Corporal Terry Soto on his retirement after more than 30 years dedicated service to the Mount Morris Police Department and the residents of the Village of Mount Morris. Beginning his career in March of 1996, he quickly rose to Officer First Class and then his current rank of Corporal. He was one of the only four officers to receive the Governor George Pataki Award for Life Saving. As a certified resource officer, he served at Genesee Valley BOCES and Mount Morris Central School. Corporal Soto was a vital part of the department as a training officer, range instructor, and the head of security of the Village Court. Throughout his career, he worked under eight chiefs and remained committed to law enforcement, service, and the community he served. His passion will be deeply missed. Corporal Terry Soto, you are officially 10-7 for the last time. We'll take it from here.
4: Congrats, Soto.
2: Congrats, Terry. Good job, bro.
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0: I'll be clear on my stop. And can you send me 120's job? I'll be going out 19 here in a second.
1: 10-4-19.
0: You can just show me in reports. It's fine.
1: 10-4.

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0: Be advised, she's having trouble breathing. I got a test on her.
1: Having trouble breathing. Got your to CHS. 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
2: CHS, go ahead.
1: I just want to advise you that the patient at Main Street in Caledonia is now having trouble breathing.
2: Okay, I'll let him know. Looks like they're on Scottsville Road, just coming into the village now.
1: Done for.
3: 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Being Route 19 was evidence.

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2: If you're available, can you spot here with us?
3: 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N161 to 153. Let me stop by. I'm driving right through.
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0: Sergeant Dispatch from CHS. 6189 was on scene about 3 minutes ago.
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0: our dispatcher to Mount Morris for your ambulance showing status. Requested over to 11 Murray Hill Drive. That's the CNR, third floor memory. The 72-year-old male that fell with a head injury. Priority 4. That's our dispatcher to Mount Morris for your ambulance showing status. Requested over to 11 Murray Hill Drive. The CNR, third floor memory. For the 72-year-old male that fell with a head injury. Priority 4.
1: Dispatch,
0: 5281 is clear of noise. 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
1: Fort Greer, 135 Front Road.
0: Yeah. 4381, you are unreadable. What was your message?
2: We're en route.
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1: 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ALS 2 is strong.
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0: I mean, your commercial is going to be partially obstructed. Looks like 44899 Mary David, 44899 Mary David, MD, Vienna, white Ram Longhorn, southbound 41.
1: Southbound 41.

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0: 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I'm going to be 408 in Park Road.
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1: 146 Caledonia.
0: Can you respond on 390, mile marker 52.7 southbound? There's an orange barrel rolling around in the roadway.
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0: Just being a black four-door Denali pickup truck, no plate, southbound at 63 overpass.
1: Southbound at 63 overpass.

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0: Morning View Road, just off of Lakeville Road in Geneseo. Looking for the injured hawk that's behind the Aldi sign. Your caller will be in the area in a black Mazda. Morning View Road off of Lakeville. Central 79842, entering the other on county down there.
1: 79842, all 21.
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1: Trailer's off the road, you're telling.
0: Five-nine, switch.
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0: Are you available to speak with Caitlin?
2: Tempo over, so.
0: Tempo. The 653, there's also a traffic complaint now in progress. Thomas Brisbane's in your parking lot. See the two car response. Do you want a second?
2: We also.
0: Coming.

I just asked. What's your name? Can you show 149 in the vehicle I was in and put me in 1175, please? How far?

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0: 8013 South Main Street in Springwater off of Howe Avenue Mill Street for the lockout of a red Jeep. It's not running, but there are two canines in it. Caller says the windows are not cracked. Either keys are in the Jeep with the canines. 8013 South Main Street, Springwater.
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0: King Robert, add on 2758, KRA 2758. I'm going to be northbound, just off 6.
1: Northbound, off 6.
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0: Alright, Special 2 Geneseo for an ambulance showing status. Noise urgent care, 50 East South Street, for the 19-year-old female with an illness. The first Special 2 Geneseo, first stage for ambulance showing status. 50 East South Street, the noise urgent care in Geneseo, 19-year-old female with an illness, 24.
1: Okay.
2: 50 South Street, the noise urgent care. I believe she's going to be in the parking lot. 19-year-old female is dizzy.
1: Okay.

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1: Lincoln X-ray, Union 6531 LXU 6531. I'll be northbound, just off 6.
0: Northbound, south 6.
2: Okay,
0: I'm on them.
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0: 31 Center Street to the Presbyterian Church in the parking lot for a black Ram versus a Honda Santa Fe. Negative injuries are blocking. It just looks like it's a fender bender. Presbyterian Church on center.
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2: Dallas ambulance is requested. Caledonia first responders. 27 North Street in the Village of Caledonia. 58-year-old male, trouble breathing. Priority 1. Last fire dispatcher 2, CHS. ALS ambulance is requested. Caledonia first responders. 27 North Street in the Village of Caledonia, between Pamela Way and Main Street. 58-year-old male, trouble breathing. Priority 1.
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Fire Switcher 2 Livonia, first page Primo showing status 7129 West Swamp Road in Canisius, between State Route 256. 33-year-old male with back pain, constantly breathing. This Fire Switcher 2 Livonia, first page Primo showing status 7129 West Swamp Road in Canisius, off of State Route 256. 33-year-old male with back pain, 24.

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2: 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We're going to be at 351 Lester Street in Caledonia.
1: Over.

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1: 24-3.
0: Query David Henry 3024, MDH 3024, 390 southbound 90
1: southbound. Southbound, southbound.

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3: You follow the route 1759, KPN 1759. I'll be northbound, Dutch County Line.
0: Northbound County Line.

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1: 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On investigating at 3602 Rats Off Road. Your assignment is on Ops 1, light haze in the apartment on the second floor.
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1: 315 11. Fire Director 2 York Firefighters. On a repage. 3602 Ruts Off Road. In York, car 4 is on location, reporting light haze from second floor apartment. That's fire stretcher, 2 York firefighters on a repage, still needing a crew. 3602 Ruts Off Road in York, between Evans Avenue and Ruts Off. For the smell of something burning on location, correction, burning in the hallway, car 4 is on location.
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0: 10-4. 10-4. 7-3-8, 7-8.
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1: 118.
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2: 174 to fire dispatch, we're in route with 3.
1: 174 is on the way with 3.
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0: For 149-791. Phil Road near North Road in the town of Geneseo for a two-car MVC. It's going to be a Toyota and a Camaro. Negative injuries, airbags to deploy.
1: Okay. 166 is Ascender. 166. Obstructed plate on a tan sedan. I'll be main and center.
0: Main and center, tan sedan.

0: 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Bring an attic ladder to the rear entrance to the building.
1: 10-4.
2: Car 3-1 to car 1-1. 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
0: 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Copy.
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2: Just advising you, 15 minutes.
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0: 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Command Ben.
1: Follow up, another second source, couch up against the heater, burning the back of the couch pretty good.
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2: 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Command.
0: Your command then.
2: Contacted code enforcement. He is not responding. He is not in town, and we don't have anybody else listed.
3: 556. LCN 5566.
2: 10-4.
3: The second one is ready.
2: I'm ready.
3: Chicken William John 1414. LWJ 1414. Can you start 2 next available toes, and you can start EMS for a 58-year-old female with that name.
2: Starting EMS. Dispatch 136, your status?
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2: Copy, clearing. First Richard 2 Mount Morris, first page, Greenland showing status, Livingston for the ALS portion, 7000 Sonny Road, Groveland Correctional and Groveland, between Powerhouse Drive and Farm Road. For the male subject, with one dose of Narcan, no further information. First Richard 2 Mount Morris for Greenland, Livingston County for the ALS portion, 7000 Sonny Road, Groveland Correctional. For the male subject, one dose of Narcan given, no further information, party 3.
3: Ten nine.
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1: Okay, copy, thank you. Just be advised, the Toyota 4Runner's back end is in the ditch.
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The intersection of Lakeville Road and North Road in town of Genesio, 2 car MVC, law enforcement on scene reporting a check over a 50-year-old female with neck pain. Dispatch 52 Genesio for your fire department, second call. Genesio, first page for ambulance showing status. Intersection of Lakeville Road and North Road in the town of Genesio, 42 car MVC. Law enforcement on scene reporting a check over a 50-year-old female with neck pain. 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
0: 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They got a second call.
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2: Okay. 3610.
1: 136.
2: 82138 northward. 82138 NE. Fida River.
1: Fida River. 181 fire dispatch. 3181. We're en route. All the way.

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0: 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I'll be taking the Mount Morris job and put 6289 back in service.
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1: River Lacey.
2: Comfort 315 for dispatch.
1: 315.
2: 315 is clear from York and route to the MVC.
1: 315 is on the way to the MVC.

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0: Denver.
1: Yeah, I'm off at 597.
0: On location. Paris, Bridge, New York, command.
2: Go ahead.
0: 30 minutes.
2: Copy, 30 minutes. You can discontinue the timer, and the assignment will be reducing down to your phone.
0: Received.

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1: Look, I've been worse.
0: Cougar to Keating Lane in the Village of Monday, and the APD is out of service. It's going to be for a fraud complaint meeting with Becky. 202 Keating Lane.
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3: 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Actually, you know what? You're gonna turn on the north road. Make a left on the north road to keep yourself out of the road. Six M10 to Pumper 315.
6: 315, 28 Volunteer.
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3: 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There are vehicles already being towed.
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0: Can I just dispatch with her through the first plate? It's Lincoln Charles. First through the first plate is Lincoln Charles, Nora.
1: Ellie?

0: 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We're at 9656 McWhorter Road in Danville.
1: Five six. 24th Street, I'm clear.
0: Clear, clear.

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Second District in service. 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
0: Lincoln John Charles, 5943. LJC, 5943. Will be in front of St. Timothy.
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1: 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It's going to be the Logan's in the gas station.
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0: What's your 406 ferry route?
1: Come on,
0: Lewis. If I could reroute you, head out of mail, go up to the caller driving a white truck, Mary Henry Zebra 2124, and asked for Narcan and then drove off. There was a female in the passenger seat that was passed out. They were last seen going towards McDonald's.
1: Jennifer?
2: 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I'm just pulling through McDonald's.
3: 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We're going to be at 13 Prospect Street in Mount Morris.
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0: going to be Mary Henry George 2124, MHG 2124, should be a 2018 Ram 1500 Clara White, returning to a Joshua subject from 60 to Elizabeth Street.

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1: Following Main Street, it's going to be the Town Tavern out back meeting with Tracy for the discon, not in progress. It's going to be 108 Main Street, Town Tavern.
0: Oh.
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3: AL. You can tell me that comes back to you. I'm on a cheap Patriot. I'll be southbound, southbound tonight.
2: Southbound, southbound tonight. Say bye.

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0: 2863AL showing on a 2006 Jeep Grand Cherokee color blue to a subject out of Addison.
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2: 1844 dispatch.
1: 1844.
2: Let me clear that residence. We put me in reports.
1: Good for her.

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1: Copy, 15 by one female.
2: 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We'll be 15 by one.
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Party 1. 10-4.

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0: 19-2 dispatch, can you let the ambulance know to pull in the fire department driveway?
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0: 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LLY 3557. I'll be Wadsworth at the 5 Arch.
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1: 10-4. 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
0: 203 Country Lane in the village of Geneseo, off of East Hill Street. Me, you and Melissa Pratt for a miscellaneous complaint. 203 Country Lane in the village of Geneseo, and it is a deputy by request.
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